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0: 好想我是妈妈，好开心在家门口看你们的演唱会哦。这几年妈妈看着你一年年的成长，很是欣慰和骄傲。
1: Moment down in the dark night, when the shadows hit me, always come to my mind.

Walking down the street, don't you, babe? Did you forget? 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